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Ferrari Simmons, happy 4th of July. Listen, we still outside. We still lit. We still turfed up. That boy DJ C Blends is up next. Stay close. Let's get into this T.I. Let him know. Right here, right now. We're on a commercial free on 96.1 to beat.

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3: Rich.
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0: 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DJ C Blends. He gonna get right back at you. Yes, sir. We ain't going nowhere. Right back with them tunes, cuz. You know what I'm saying? And Black Boy's up next. Yep, Playboy Cardi DJ. Yeah, he's coming up next. All right. Ferrari Simmons. It's nice to put on the beat. Happy 4th of July, twin. Yes, sir, Ski.
1: ATL. Wake you up. Wake that ass up. If you ain't waking up with the Breakfast Club, what you even doing?
2: Animal, what's up? Would you let your 21-year-old date a person that's older than you?
3: Man, listen, man, look. I was 17, going on 18. I was tackling one of my teachers like a wild wildebeest. My dad knew, but my dad was like, yo, if you tell your moms is going to go crazy.
2: But sometimes you know what's best for your child than they do. And if you got to do whatever you got to do to stop it, you got to do
4: whatever
2: you got to
4: 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You don't know what's best for your child if you ain't never slept with that woman.
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3: 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And I'm good.
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1: JY, turn me up. 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

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Step on the, I can't show no remorse. Straight in the streets when I jump out the porch. Yeah, Mrs. Trendsetter, whatever she do, they bite.

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0: Club. What you even doing?
1: Animal, what's up? Would you let your 21-year-old date a person that's older than you?
2: Man, listen, man, look. I was 17, going on 18. I was tackling one of my teachers like a wild wildebeest. My dad knew, but my dad was like, yo, if you tell your moms is going to go crazy.
1: But sometimes you know what's best for your child than they do. And if you got to do whatever you got to do to stop it, you got to do
3: whatever
1: you got to
3: do. You don't know what's best for your child if you ain't never slept with that woman.
1: No, man.
2: Yeah, that's what I'm saying.
1: You were knocking off your teacher at 17.
3: That's crazy.
2: Yeah. Listen, I don't have no issues. I have no mental issues. And I'm good.
0: 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The Breakfast Club. 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

0: can't f no, she thinks she me when she driving this sport. 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

0: to you. 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
1: Animal, what's up? Would you let your 21-year-old date a person that's older than you?
2: Man, listen, man, look. I was 17, going on 18. I was tackling one of my teachers like a wild wildebeest. My dad knew, but my dad was like, yo, if you tell your moms is going to go crazy.
1: But sometimes you know what's best for your child than they do. And if you got to do whatever you got to do to stop it, you got to do
3: whatever
1: you got to
3: do. You don't know what's best for your child if you ain't never slept with that woman.
1: No, man.
2: Yeah, look, that's what I'm saying.
1: You were knocking off your teacher at 17.
3: That's crazy.
2: Yeah. Yeah. Listen, but I don't have no issues. I have no mental issues. And I'm good.
0: I wake up every day. 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
3: Never chase bread, chase the vision. 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Success feel better, independent. 9-11 at the Valley, out of Lenin. Big Master P vibe, no limit. 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

never chase bread, chase the vision. Make your word when you see it, be the business. No cap, God am a witness. Success feel better, independent. 9-11 at the valley, at the limit. Big Master P vibe, no limit. 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
1: She ain't even all that. 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Ain't her mama white.

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1: 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This is Drizzy Drake.
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Now you know I love me some Future, but he sound like a typical man trying to excuse his indiscretions as the reason why he ain't trying to be married. What up, y'all? Shay Diddy's here, 96.1 The Beat, the new Hall of Fame pop R&B in the Breakfast Club. So a clip has gone viral with Future pretty much discussing how he does indeed want to be married, but he wants it to be real love. And what he considers real love is unconditional love, which means she got to be able to survive his indiscretion. So basically saying, like, you got to be okay with me, other women, because, like, if you not, you don't love me. And I'm like, bro, how about she loves herself first? She can still love you, but love herself more. You know what I mean? As every person should be. I'm just saying. We're going to pay these bills, come back from Kaylon, and keep it locked right here.

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1: Beat. Yeah. Ice.

convinced the people doing these studies are literally just hating on people with tattoos. Did you guys see that there's a new report out there saying that 43% of lower income Americans have at least one tattoo compared to 31% of middle income Americans, basically saying that tattoos are a sign of you being broke? I don't believe that. Let's keep it going with this, Gunna.

0: 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Atlanta's new home for hip-hop, R&B, and The Breakfast Club. Pop that thing, let it clap, let it clap.
1: Ride this, or you sit on my lap. 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

0: pop. I'm here for it. What up, y'all? Shay Denison is saying, you know this girl right here. She's probably one of my favorite female rappers in the game just because she's a genuine soul. Coi Leray and NBA Youngboy were better than yours. Not as it's gonna be.
1: Yeah.

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0: Spin that, my girl Young Miami. I do appreciate the fact that even though you got so many people hating and saying that we shouldn't support that song, that she literally says nothing and just let the song do what it do. You can't stop this motion. You already know how we do, though. We're going to pay these bills, come back with some Chris Brown. Plus, we get on some Mariah the Scientist. Keep it locked right here. 96 on the beat. ATL.
1: Woke up. Wake that ass up. If you ain't waking up with the Breakfast Club, what you even doing?
2: Animal, what's up? Would you let your 21-year-old date a person that's older than you?
3: Man, listen, man, look. I was 17, going on 18. I was tackling one of my teachers like a wild wildebeest. My dad knew, but my dad was like, yo, if you tell your mom's is going to go crazy.
2: But sometimes you know what's best for your child than they do. And if you got to do whatever you got to do to stop it, you got to do
4: it. You don't know what's best for your child if you ain't never slept with that woman.
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3: 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Listen, but I don't have no issues. 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And I'm good.
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1: You know, a lot of girls be thinking my songs are about them, but this is not to get confused.

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0: Rather lie than lose you. I know it's something we can all relate to. What up, y'all? Shay Dudas and I said, you know, 7-Eleven suing Nike was not on my bingo card for 2026, but apparently it's happening. So Nike, they're going to be releasing a new colorway for their Air Max 95. And I ain't going to lie, when you look at the colors, they do look like they belong on a 7-Eleven employee. But basically 7-Eleven, they're trying to claim that Nike basically stole their color combination, and it closely resembles the 7-Eleven well-known orange and green and red branding. And so they're arguing that the sneaker could confuse customers into thinking the shoe is an official 7-Eleven collaboration. I ain't gonna lie, y'all, they kind of got a point. You guys want to check it out for yourself, though. Either way, we know Nike got the money to pay for it. We're gonna pay these bills. Coming back with some Don Toliver. Plus, I got some Gunna. Keep it locked right here. 96 on the beat.
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That was the goal this weekend, right? 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
3: 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That to your legs can't stand. High freak with the word in a hand.

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0: It's a motion party. My man Boss Man D-Lo give you some bars. 96.1 The Beat, the new home for hip-hop, R&B, and the Breakfast Club. 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When you hear those keywords, it's your chance to try to win $500 cash. 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You might be $500 richer. 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
1: ATL. Woke up. Wake that ass up. If you ain't waking up with the Breakfast Club, what you even doing?
2: Animal, what's up? Would you let your 21-year-old date a person that's older than you?
3: Man, listen, man, look. I was 17, going on 18. I was tackling one of my teachers like a wild wildebeest. My dad knew, but my dad was like, yo, if you tell your moms is going to go crazy.
2: But sometimes you know what's best for your child than they do. 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
4: whatever
2: you got to
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0: Yo, it's the Bootleg Kev Show, man. That's James Andre Jefferson Jr.
1: What a do, bro?
0: Hey, happy 4th of July weekend, man. All right, we are here. Of course, we kick the show off every single weekend with the weekend hate. That's right, y'all. Y'all call us, tell us what's got you pissed off from this past week, and we let you air it out on the radio, all right? We like to call it the weekend hate. The number is 877-817-2888. Get at us. Leave a voicemail with whatever's got you pissed off. James, anything you want to hate on this 4th of July weekend, brother?
1: I'm hating on the fact that it's 250 years. Years of America, and I wish we had a different president to celebrate with.
0: Hey, listen, man, it's definitely an interesting time right now. All right, look, coming up, the weekend hate is on the way, man. It's the Bootleg Kev Show. Come on,
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1: 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Is you, who the is you, who the is you, who the is you.

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1: Come on, yay, yay.
0: Yes, sir. Ice Cube. I got to ask you about this, Cube. There was unconfirmed reports that Chris Tucker is going to be in the new Friday. Now, this story came out last week. We talked about it a little bit. Can you shed some light? Can you talk about it? Are we working on getting Chris Tucker into Last Friday?
2: Yeah, we're talking to him all the time. We want him to commit. But, you know, we definitely, you know, got Smokey in the Last Friday.
0: You got to have Smokey in the Last Friday.
2: Yeah, I mean, we've been wanting to have him in every Friday, so it's no different with this one.
0: Yeah, that's got to be the role that kind of follows Chris Tucker everywhere. Like, I feel like he can't go anywhere without hearing about, 100%. Like, yo, Smokey, like, this is...
2: Yeah, I mean, I think it's one of his most beloved roles. Everybody loves Smokey, and he should definitely bring him back to life.
0: Shout out to Cube, man. If you missed that interview, you could go to YouTube and check it out yourself. Bootleg Kev on the YouTube. Hit subscribe for me one time for the one time. Coming up a little bit later, we still got French Montana on the show. Plus the best of the no cap news and so much more, man. Keep it locked for that. 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

0: night to you. Wake you up. 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
1: Animal, what's up? Would you let your 21-year-old date a person that's older than you?
2: Man, listen, man, look. I was 17, going on 18. I was tackling one of my teachers like a wild wildebeest. My dad knew, but my dad was like, yo, if you tell your moms is going to go crazy.
1: But sometimes you know what's best for your child than they do. And if you got to do whatever you got to do to stop it, you got to do whatever
3: you
1: got to
3: do. You don't know what's best for your child if you ain't never slept with that woman.
1: No, man.
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1: You were knocking off your teacher at 17.
3: That's crazy.
2: Yeah. Listen, but I don't have no issues. I have no mental issues. And I'm good.
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1: Who you with?
0: On the couch with my favorite sinner. I was about to, but you convinced us. 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Even if

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1: What it do, bro?
0: Man, we in here, of course. The best of the Bootleg Kev Show. It's 4th of July weekend, too, James. Did you know, on average, Americans spend over $2.5 billion per year on fireworks?
1: That's crazy. We could be sending that money to some other country for, like, foreign interest, you know? Like, the rest of our tax dollars.
0: I think we're already doing a lot of that. Anyway, yo, man, happy 4th to you and your fam, man. Hope you're having a great 4th of July holiday weekend. All right, man, we still got the homie French Montana on the show, so keep it locked for that. It's the Bootleg Kev Show. DJ

0: adapt. You can put me any place on the map, cause I'm him. Never chase bread, chase the vision. Make your word when you see it be the business. 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Success feel better, independent. 9-11 at the Valley Adelinic. Big Master P vibe, no limit. Ballin' hard on another hemisphere. Somebody tell them people Mr. Hem is here.
1: Whoa, whoa, whoa, whoa, whoa, whoa.
0: Mr. Hem is here.
1: Whoa, whoa, whoa, whoa, whoa, whoa.
0: Mr. Hem, Mr. Hem, Mr. Hem, Mr. Hem, Mr. Hem,
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1: What a dope, bro.
0: Hey, man, 4th of July weekend. We got the homie French Montana hanging with us. It is the best of the Bootleg Kev Show. We're chopping it up with French up next, man. Keep it locked for that. It's the Bootleg Kev Show.

0: It's the Boulay Kev Show holding it down, man. Hey, we do something called the No Cap News every single weekend. James finds the craziest stories in the world, and we talk about them. James, what you got coming up?
1: I love this one because it says that conspiracy theorists are correct. Apparently, if you got roaches, the CIA might be spying on you. I'll tell you more.
0: Damn, I've had roaches a lot of my life. Anyway, we're going to talk about it up next. Keep it locked.
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0: ATL. Wake you up. Wake that ass up. If you ain't waking up with the Breakfast Club, what you even doing?
1: Animal, what's up? Would you let your 21-year-old date a person that's older than you?
2: Man, listen, man, look. I was 17, going on 18. I was tackling one of my teachers like a wild wildebeest. My dad knew, but my dad was like, yo, if you tell your moms is going to go crazy.
1: But sometimes you know what's best for your child than they do, and if you got to do whatever you got to do to stop it, you got to do whatever
3: you
1: got to
3: do. You don't know what's best for your child if you ain't never slept with that woman.
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2: Where you at, Polo?

It's never too early to be a freaky frog on a weekend. I see that it's gonna and Burna Boy, we going up tonight. What's going on, my friend? It's Antoinette, but you can call me Tony if you know me. You can win up to $5,000 coming up because it's a July 4th winning weekend takeover. You got your money. 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

0: 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This is Drizzy Drake.
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Don Toliver, no doubt, has one of the biggest and best albums out right now. Argue With Your Mom. Actually, do not do that. I don't know that lady. No disrespect, okay? It's Tony, if you know me, on 96.1 The Beat. But Teddy P has your chance to see Don Toliver later on this August. 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You could also follow us to watch our stories because you can probably spot Teddy P that way. Now, he's also going to probably have, you know, some beat shirts. Every time we're out, people want a shirt. People want some That's how you get it, okay? Don't ask me, because I ain't got none. But Teddy do, okay? So follow him and follow us on Instagram, all right? 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

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You invited all them people to your house and don't have any leftovers for yourself. It's okay. 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

0: It sounds good until it ain't. That's Music Soul Child and Just Friends on 96.1 The Beat. What's going on? I'm Tony, if you know me. And I don't know if you heard, but we're giving money away all weekend long. $500 could turn into $5,000 very quickly. What I want you to do, friend, open up your iHeartRadio app, hit the talk back mic, and say Amy, because our good friend Amy Witherite is the one who's going to be signing them checks, okay? One grand prize winner is going to win $5,000, so make sure you lock in. 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Now, on the way back in less than 10 minutes, got some Tims. I don't know how Miss India Irie going to feel, but we're going to spin that over here, okay? Young Miami on the way on 96.1 The Beat.
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0: I just can't get
1: some Usher. You remind me on 96.1 The Beat. Now listen, somebody tweeted that this song is just Baby Shark for adults 45 plus. Now listen, I agree, but I love that for y'all, okay? It's T.I. and Let Them Know.

0: holla at us on Twitter and Instagram at the BATL.
1: Yeah. Yeah. Yeah. Yeah. Yeah. Yeah. Yeah. Yeah. Yeah. Yeah.

0: 4th weekend. And friend, in case you did not see any fireworks yesterday, I got you. What's going on? I'm Tony, if you know me, on 96.1 The Beat. Now listen, after today though, it's done. I don't want to hear no fireworks and poppers and everything like that up until Wednesday. Do what you got to do today, all right? This is the one time, okay? But Six Flags and Stone Mountain Park will be showing some fireworks later on today around 9:30, I believe. At Six Flags, it's going to be a drone show and then real fireworks after. So that should be very cute. And I don't know how you feel about going to Stone Mountain this weekend, but do what you do. It's still going to be cute, okay? Now, on our website at 96.1thebeat.com, a couple things you can get into. A $250 Kroger gift card. That sounds good. As well as your chance to win tickets to the Braves' Jermaine Dupri night. That's going to be legendary. You never know who he's going to bring out with him because JD is that dude. Now, you can also win, while you're there, a little Jermaine Dupri bobblehead. It's in miniature, even though he's miniature, too. So in case you ever want one of those, you probably win one of those as well, okay? On the way back in less than 10 minutes, more music for you right here on 96.1 The Beat.
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0: filling your pockets with some cash thanks to Amy Witherite and Ferrari Simmons. 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This is all courtesy of Amy Witherite and 1-800-TRUCK-WRECK. Now, what's going on, friend? It's Tony, if you know me. Happy Sunday. I know it's 4th of July weekend, so you're probably just cooking out, okay? Going to the store, running to get some last-minute things. While you are doing that, check out our Instagram. 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Shout out to them and their new billboard over on the South Side. Check that out if you can. On the way back in less than 10 minutes, got more music, motion parties, all that, all right? 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

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It's JoJo Alonzo, and you're listening to 96.1 The Beat. 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

success of Atlanta, Ciara on 96.1 The Beat with Goodies. Now on to the king of Atlanta, T.I., and let him know. I don't know what it is about this song, but all the uncles, all the aunties, this y'all stuff. And I'm not mad at you. You got to have something for the summertime. Here's let him know.

0: Come on, Teddy Swims. That's Lose Control on 96.1 The Beat. And what's going on, my friend? It's Antoinette, but you can call me Tony if you know me. I'm enjoying my time here. This is only my second Sunday, so I'm having a blast. Let me know if you are. You can hit us up on socials at The Beat ATL. That's going to be on IG, TikTok, and wherever else. And follow me as well at I Love Antoinette. Now, it's only been 1 week since the BET Awards, and I have to say, Drewski ate, okay? They said that it was the highest rated BET award since the 2019 show, which is great news and means you can only go up from there. So shout out to everybody who made their way out to LA for BET weekend, manifesting that I'm going to be out there next year as well, all right? On the way back in less than 10, got more music for you right here on 96.1 The Beat.
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Shout out to Ferrari Simmons and Amy. It's 96.1 The Beat. Here's Summer Walker and Heart of a Woman. Get into it.

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1: I typed a text to a girl I used to see, saying that I chose this cutie pie with whom I want to be, and I apologize.

0: Tim's new album, That Is What You Need, on 96.1 The Beat. Here's Sexy Though, If You Want It, If You Want It. 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

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Somebody tell them people Mr. Hem is here. 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
1: Whoa, whoa, whoa, whoa, whoa, whoa.
0: Mr. Hem is here.
1: Whoa, whoa, whoa.
2: There you go. That's T.I. on 96.1 The Beat. He just keep on dropping them. What's going on? It's Tony, if you know me. This is no shade to anybody, but if you don't have any AZ in your car right now, don't invite nobody to ride with you. That's just criminal, okay? Here's part.

0: Hope you and yours are having a great Sunday. It's Tony, if you know me, on 96.1 The Beat, and it's almost my time to get out of here, but I want to stay connected with you. Follow us everywhere at The Beat ATL. You can also follow me at I Love Antoinette. Now listen, friend, this whole weekend, we are trying to get you paid, okay? Amy Witherite and her rich self is trying to hook you up with $500, and one grand prize winner is going to win $5,000. Your next keyword is coming up next hour, so listen for it. Use the talk back mic for your chance to win. Now listen, it is hot outside. Here are a couple tips before I go. Make sure you keep that deodorant on you. Keep that thing on you like you keep some money, like your wallet, your ID. It is very much so needed in this heat, okay? Drink some water, of course. I know it's Sunday fun day. You're probably trying to have a fun time, take a couple shots, but chase them with some water, okay? From lived experience, chase them with water. On the way back in less than 10 minutes, got some Kehlani and Sexy Red. Take Keith. We miss you. It's 96.1 The Beat.
1: ATL. Woke up, wake you up. Wake that ass up. If you ain't waking up with the Breakfast Club, what you even doing?
2: Animal, what's up? Would you let your 21-year-old date a person that's older than you?
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0: What's up? Let's take a trip. Have you ever read The World Is Yours? On a blimp.
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2: 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You're now fucking with the best.
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nice hip hop to be the lettuce hole for hip hop and R&B. My name is Ferrari Simmons. How you doing? It's Amy with the right. Winter weekend. Do you know what that means? I got $500 for you coming up in 5 minutes, like literally. And then at 4 o'clock, I got $500. And then at 5 o'clock, I got another $500. There's different people gonna win $500 that qualifies you to get $5,000. How about that? Let's keep these vibes going. It's nice to pull on the beat.

0: 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This is Drizzy Drake.
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2: 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It's your cup. Drink it. So whatever the hell was in my cup, the only reaction I did was got more popular, more successful, did a lot more things that I've ever done. I probably should pick that cup back up.
3: I'm sitting here looking at Keisha like, do you love me? Do you love me not? Damn.

didn't know for a long time he was talking about a cup of purple lean. I know we can't say that word. 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Ferrari Simmons, What You Need, Tim's around the corner in 5 minutes. It is a Amy Witherite winning weekend. 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Use the Talkback Mic feature and say July. You heard me? July. So you can win these 500. And then me and Amy Witherite's calling somebody tomorrow to win 5,000. Just that simple. The keyword is July. Hurry up. I got another keyword at 410. It's 96.1 The Beat.

by the scientists. Happy Sun Yay. Nice poem to be Atlanta's home for hip hop and R&B. My name is Ferrari Simmons. Keep these vibes going. Gucci Man, Freaky Girl. It depends. Chris Brown and Bryson Tiller in 5 minutes.

absolutely crazy. I played it in the club last night. Dumb. Skitty's vibes going 96 on the beat. My name is Ferrari Simmons. Here's Motorsport, Migos, Cardi B, Nicki Minaj.

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Tears. 488 hit the gears. 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I'm bougie so don't get near. 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

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I'm with a couple bad bitches that'll rip the party. If Quavo the QB, I'm Nick Lombardi. Pull up in a space coupe on a link with Marty. I can actually afford to get a pink Bugatti. And hey, yo, Nick, damn, you just do a hit with Gotti. That too, but my niggas send hits like Gotti. It's a rap like them things on the head of a Saudi. My son going

actually love this song. LMA 100. And guess what? I got $500 for you coming up next. You want to know what it is? Amy Witherite, Winter Weekend, 4th of July, Winter Weekend. And I got $500 for you coming up next.

know your baby daddy probably mad at you, cause he seen what you got going on today. It hot outside. 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Leave that zero and get with the hero, we lit. Whole Atlanta, man, it's going on. 96.1 to the beat, fool.

0: Yeah, it's a 1-800 Truck Rep winning weekend. My name's Ferrari Simmons. Nice to pull on the beat. Atlanta's home for hip-hop and R&B. Coming up next, I got a keyword to get somebody $500. And that $500 qualifies you for $5,000. Stay close, friends.
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And get back in the flesh. Drake, shebang, we rolling commercial free right now. Now you're supporting the beat, Atlanta's home for hip-hop and R&B. This Kitty's vibes gone. Got some Bird and Blue, Mariah the Scientist in 5 minutes. I love it, Young Jeezy in 5 minutes. But right now, rather live, Playboi Carti, The Weeknd, yes, sir. It's nice supporting the beat.

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1: If you want it, if you want it, if you want it, if you want it, if you want it, if you want it,
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0: I'm freaky, freaky like no one has ever made you feel, yeah. Yeah.
1: It depends. Chris Brown, Bryson Tiller. If you want to win $500, I got a keyword coming up next that will qualify you to get $500 and qualify you to get $5,000. 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Stay close. I got that keyword coming up next. Amy Witherite, 1-800-TRUCK-WRECK, winning weekend. Let's go.

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Thugger, what up? Rich Homie Quan, long live Rich Homie Quan, man. Nice to pull on the beat. Atlanta's home for hip-hop and R&B. In 5 minutes, I got to talk to you guys about Ticket Tuesday. We got Don Toliver tickets this Tuesday, and I'm going to tell you what's going on so you know where the pull-up on is at to get these free iHeartRadio Don Toliver tickets. All right? Tems, what you need? Nice to pull on the beat. Okay.

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0: 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My name is Ferrari Simmons. Now listen, on Tuesday, that's our last Ticket Tuesday. Ticket Tuesday, we're taking over. We're going to be somewhere in Atlanta, and we're going to have tickets to Don Toliver. And he's going to be at State Farm Arena August 18th. So listen, Don Toliver tickets. We're going to tell you the location that we will be at on Tuesday. Somebody's going to get these free tickets. All right, back commercial free in 5 minutes. WGFT, Gunna Burna Boy, LMA 100. 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
1: LMA 100. Nice to the beat, Atlanta's home for hip hop and R&B. My name is Ferrari Simmons. Got some Burner Blue, Mariah the Scientist. Motion Party Boss Man D-Lo coming up in 5 minutes as we roll commercial free. Let's get into that T.I. Let them know one time for T.I. for allowing us to host his album signing party situation at DBS Sounds in Riverdale.

Amy with the right winning weekend, and someone's going to win $5,000 tomorrow. Better answer that damn phone. Come over, Aaliyah on the way. Let's get into some Boss Man D-Lo, Motion Parties, Ferrari Simmons on 96.

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4: 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Hendrix. I promise you, swag. Everybody.

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Got some Folded by Kehlani in 5 minutes. But right now, let's get into that Mariah the Scientist. 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Sometimes.

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28: 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I am.

Tim's, what you need? Yes, Lord. Nice hip hop on the beat. Atlanta's home for hip hop and R&B. The world famous DJ Scream is up next. Got some WGFT, Gunna Burner Boy on the way. Some Obvious, Chris Brown, and some Young Jock on the way. Come on, man. Stay close. DJ Scream, appreciate you, big dog. Take over. You got it. You the GOAT. Tallest DJ in the world. DJ Scream's up next. Nice hip hop on the beat.

0: Yeah, it's the kid, Young Gunna Gunna. You already know I'm rocking with Stream, man. 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

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Happy 4th of July weekend to everybody out there. Hope your weekend is going amazing. The DJ Scream Show is the soundtrack to the culture, holding you down to midnight. 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

0: But the song's so dope, girl, it's hard enough for me to blaze. 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
1: 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It's the voice of DJ Scream on your airways Sunday night, bringing you the DJ Scream Show. Coming up, we got birthday love. If you're celebrating a birthday, you're representing for the cancers, you want a birthday shout-out, hit me up at DJ Scream. Hit us up at The Beat ATL. We got you. And you know what it is, 96.1 The Beat, iHeart Radio. Chris Brown coming

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2: 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It's the voice of DJ Scream on your airways, bringing you the DJ Scream Show on a Sunday. It's time for birthday love right now. That's where we celebrate and pay homage to all the people celebrating birthdays out there. And it is officially cancer season. We smack dab in the middle of cancer season. And some celebrity cancers celebrating birthdays today include none other than RZA from the Wu-Tang Clan. Happy birthday to RZA, the OG, the legend. Big shouts out to Dorian Wilson. Happy birthday to Dorian Wilson. Joe Thomas, R&B sensation and legendary R&B singer Joe Thomas. That is, happy birthday to Joe Thomas. We also got a big happy birthday shout out going out there to Royce da 5'9". Royce da 5'9", that's more hip hop royalty celebrating a birthday today. Rest in peace and long live to Mac Dre. Mac Dre celebrating the heavenly birthday today. Last but not least, Judge Joe Brown. That's right, we can't forget Judge Joe Brown. He is representing for the Kansas. Big happy birthday shout out to all my Kansas out there. Tanisha is representing from Stockbridge. She got a special birthday request. Sexy Red hanging with a bad one. And that's coming up in 3 minutes right here on 96.1 The Beat. I

0: Breakfast Club. What you even doing?
1: Animal, what's up? Would you let your 21-year-old date a person that's older than you?
2: Man, listen, man, look. I was 17, going on 18. I was tackling one of my teachers like a wild wildebeest. My dad knew, but my dad was like, yo, if you tell your moms is going to go crazy.
1: But sometimes you know what's best for your child than they do. 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